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I could be a millionaire if I had the money. 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No, I don't think I'd like that. But I might write a song that makes you laugh. Now that would be funny.

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0: 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If you're joining us from the Heartlands Hospital in Bordesley Green, it's good to be with you. 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
1: 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Cancer and its treatments may cause various physical changes and significantly impact your emotional well-being and daily life. You may experience unfamiliar or intensified emotions as you navigate this challenging period. Many patients find that the side effects of cancer treatments improve after completing their treatment. However, some side effects may persist and cause long-term issues, while others, known as late effects, might not emerge until months or years later. Adopting a healthy lifestyle can aid in managing the late effects of cancer treatment and enhance recovery. It can also reduce the risk of other health conditions such as heart disease, diabetes, and strokes. We encourage you to consider ways to improve your overall well-being and long-term health. Our health and well-being events offer advice and information from experienced cancer professionals to help you lead a healthy and active life, including emotional, financial, and practical advice during this difficult time. These sessions, which are free of charge, allow you and your loved ones to learn about topics related to cancer. The events cover areas such as a healthy lifestyle, including diet, physical activity, sleep, fatigue, and emotional well-being, benefits and financial advice, information on treatments like chemotherapy and radiotherapy, coping with side effects of treatments, support groups. These sessions also offer peer support, connecting you with others who have experienced similar journeys, which can alleviate feelings of isolation and provide valuable coping strategies. 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Our events are held at the Queen Elizabeth Hospital Birmingham, Heartlands Hospital, Good Hope Hospital, and Solihull Hospital. 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Our events are held at the Queen Elizabeth Hospital Birmingham.

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We've been entertaining patients in hospitals around the city since 1952. 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Keeping

0: If you're a fan of the boys in Claret and Blue, Mad About the Baggies, or one of St Andrew's finest Blue Noses, then you can keep up to date with your favourite team's home games during your stay in hospital. 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

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I got my own life, you got your own life. 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You know everything, Papa know it all. Very little knowledge is dangerous. Stop bugging me, stop bothering me, stop bugging me.

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0: Right. Before we read any bedtime stories, we need to brush our teeth.
4: Oh, Mum, do we have to? We only brushed them this morning.
0: Twice a day, kids. Come on. I was reading a leaflet today that said tooth decay was the most common reason for children around your age to be admitted to hospital. Can you believe that?
4: I don't want to go to hospital.
0: No one is going to hospital. Just brush your teeth twice a day. And don't rinse your mouth out after you've brushed. Just spit. We want that good stuff in the toothpaste to be working on your teeth for as long as possible.
4: So, there is a good reason why you always nag us.
0: Oi! Do you want that bedtime story or not? Get cleaning your teeth.

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Celebrating more than 70 years entertaining the patients in hospitals across Birmingham, Solihull and Sandwell. 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
1: Also sent off. Iran's Revolutionary Guards claim two oil tankers have exploded after coming under fire in

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0: dresser. 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

0: If you're a fan of the boys in Claret and Blue, Mad About the Baggies, or one of St Andrew's finest blue noses, then you can keep up to date with your favourite team's home games during your stay in hospital. 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
1: Fools rush in where angels fear to tread. 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

0: 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If you're joining us from the Heartlands Hospital in Bordesley Green, it's good to be with you. 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
1: Receiving a cancer diagnosis can be a life-changing event for you and those around you. Whether you've recently been diagnosed, are currently undergoing treatment, finishing treatment, or supporting a friend or family member with cancer, we're here to support you. Cancer and its treatments may cause various physical changes and significantly impact your emotional well-being and daily life. You may experience unfamiliar or intensified emotions as you navigate this challenging period. Many patients find that the side effects of cancer treatments improve after completing their treatment. However, some side effects may persist and cause long-term issues, while others, known as late effects, might not emerge until months or years later. Adopting a healthy lifestyle can aid in managing the late effects of cancer treatment and enhance recovery. It can also reduce the risk of other health conditions such as heart disease, diabetes, and strokes. We encourage you to consider ways to improve your overall well-being and long-term health. Our health and well-being events offer advice and information from experienced cancer professionals to help you lead a healthy and active life, including emotional, financial, and practical advice during this difficult time. These sessions, which are free of charge, allow you and your loved ones to learn about topics related to cancer. The events cover areas such as a healthy lifestyle, including diet, physical activity, sleep, fatigue, and emotional well-being, benefits and financial advice, information on treatments like chemotherapy and radiotherapy, coping with side effects of treatments, support groups. These sessions also offer peer support, connecting you with others who have experienced similar journeys, which can alleviate feelings of isolation and provide valuable coping strategies. By improving your understanding of your health, you can make informed decisions and set realistic goals for your recovery and well-being. Our events are held at the Queen Elizabeth Hospital Birmingham, Heartlands Hospital, Good Hope Hospital, and Solihull Hospital. 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We look forward to welcoming you.

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1: New centre at 10. Andy Burnham's becoming the seventh Prime Minister in just over a decade, with a promise to offer breathing room on the cost of living. Sir Keir Starmer will formally offer his resignation to the King before his replacement enters Downing Street. Sacha Lord's Greater Manchester's nighttime adviser and quit Labour over the Treasury's economic policies. He's rejoined and is hopeful.
2: What Rachel Reeves did to my industry was completely unforgivable. I honestly believe we've now got the right PM. This is someone who I've known for a decade, as someone I've worked very closely with. You know, his big thing is how does he help the smaller independents and how does he get the high streets back up and running again?
1: But critics claim he's not put himself forward for scrutiny. Spain got the better of Argentina's spoiling tactics to clinch a 1-0 victory after extra time and win their second World Cup. The 2010 champions added to their European Championship title from 2 years ago. 19-year-old Lamine Yamal has become the youngest player to win both tournaments. Tottenham defender Pedro Porro says the teenager is an incredible talent.
3: I think the most important for him now is congratulations to say to him, because it's young boy. I win the World Cup today. I think the best moment in my life, in the life for him.
1: Crews remain at the scene of a fire at Arthur's Seat in Edinburgh. It was first reported just before 7 last night. Ryanair's profits have fallen, with ticket prices down and fuel costs up. Takings after tax dropped to £457 million in the 3 months to the end of June. A lawyer for Andrew and Tristan Tate claims the brothers are being held in solitary confinement in Miami after being arrested on a UK extradition request over rape and trafficking charges. Both men have denied similar allegations. And back to football, where Shakira and Madonna were among stars entertaining fans in the World Cup final halftime show, designed to emulate the Super Bowl. Tom Cruise had a role in the closing ceremony before kickoff. That's the latest. I'm Imani Rana.
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4: Good morning to you all. Hope you're feeling as well as possible. This is the morning show here on BHBN Radio. I'll be looking after you for the next 2 hours. Lots of things to enjoy on today's programme. A particular welcome to all of you that listening in hospital. Our broadcast is made with you in mind. We're going to have Beyoncé next.

For those that have listened to me before, you'll know that that is my music, and it's when I tell you exactly what's happening in the show. It's going to be a great one today because it's the summer holidays. We have Children's Corner returning for the full 6 weeks. Wrigley Worm will be with us for the summer holidays. So that's lovely. Get them all lined up, sat down with a drink at 10:25. Then a novelty song to follow. And today it's The Rain in Spain from My Fair Lady, of course. Brings my What's On. I'll be telling you what's happening in the Birmingham theatres this month, so maybe you can get a seat at a theatre, maybe. Just after 11, we have BHBN's Music Diary, and then at 11:25-ish, it's the morning interview, and I am talking to T, who brings in an uplifting poem in the shape of his community of superheroes. Great poem, worth listening to. 11:30 will be my 60s selection. That's three tunes from the 1960s, and you've got a job to name the year release and the top UK chart position if you can. It's only 10 years. How far out can you possibly be? Shall we have a look at the weather? I think we should, because it's rather good still. I think it's even better, actually, because I think it's a tad cooler. Highs of 26 and lows of 11 tonight. Today will be warm and dry. Throughout the day, there will be a mixture of patchy cloud and moving in from the north, along with the sunny spells. Tonight will be dry with a mixture of variable cloud and clear spells for all. Tuesday, well, tomorrow we'll start with a few patches of cloud and sunny spells. Plenty of sunshine will develop through the morning, but patchy cloud could return in the afternoon. A dry, very warm day. So more sunshine to look at forward to. What are we doing now? Well, I will tell you. Coming up, keeping you current, nearly new sounds of the 2020s. Let's score these 3 out of 10, starting with Keith Urban and We Go Back.

0: How do you like that one? Keith Urban, Michael McDonald, We Go Back. Well, I'm going to give that one a 7. We give it a 5 anyway, because we don't have any rubbish on BHBN Radio at all. And this, of course, is a well-produced song, great artist. For me, 7, we'll see, play it again in another couple of weeks and see if the score improves, which sometimes it does. The second of my nearly new Sounds of the 2020s for you to score is My Home from Miles Smith. Love Miles Smith.
1: Like a shelter from the storm, a fireplace that keeps me

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Very old school, isn't it? But I enjoyed it. Miles Smith tunes always bowl along, I think. Yeah? I'm going to give it an 8. What about you?

0: I'm loving Jack Savaretti. Do you do it for love? Are you? Be very happy to play this one again. I'm gonna give this an 8. I hope you agree. Wriggly Worm's on its way in, well, maybe 5 or 6 minutes. We've got a community break coming up next, and then Spirit in the Material World. But I was just wondering, what are you going to do with the kids in the holidays? It's difficult, isn't it? Now, my advice would be, while the weather is really good, get out there, paddling pool, picnic, park, and then if it turns a bit sour, swimming isn't too expensive. The cinema maybe you can reach to, but do take snacks and drinks. Put them in your big bag. Anyway, here comes a break now.
1: Receiving a cancer diagnosis can be a life-changing event for you and those around you. Whether you've recently been diagnosed, are currently undergoing treatment, finishing treatment, or supporting a friend or family member with cancer, we're here to support you. Cancer and its treatments may cause various physical changes and significantly impact your emotional well-being and daily life. You may experience unfamiliar or intensified emotions as you navigate this challenging period. Many patients find that the side effects of cancer treatments improve after completing their treatment. However, some side effects may persist and cause long-term issues, while others, known as late effects, might not emerge until months or years later. Adopting a healthy lifestyle can aid in managing the late effects of cancer treatment and enhance recovery. 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We encourage you to consider ways to improve your overall well-being and long-term health. 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The events cover areas such as a healthy lifestyle, including diet, physical activity, sleep, fatigue, and emotional well-being, benefits and financial advice, information on treatments like chemotherapy and radiotherapy, coping with side effects of treatments, support groups. These sessions also offer peer support, connecting you with others who have experienced similar journeys, which can alleviate feelings of isolation and provide valuable coping strategies. By improving your understanding of your health, you can make informed decisions and set realistic goals for your recovery and well-being. Our events are held at the Queen Elizabeth Hospital Birmingham, Heartlands Hospital, Good Hope Hospital, and Solihull Hospital. 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

0: spirits in the material world by the police. Wriggly Worm is well on his way, so I hope you're sitting in your most comfortable seat for this.
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2: Hello, everyone. Wonderful Wriggly Worm here. It's time for another one of my exciting adventures. And today's story is Wriggly Worm, Early Worm.
3: Mrs. Worm was always telling Wriggly Worm his silly talk would get him into trouble. And she was right. This is what happened one morning in May.
2: I'm just going to find out what sort of a day it is,
3: called Wriggly Worm. It would be much better to stay underground at this time of the morning, said Mrs. Worm. Remember, it's the early birds who catch the worms.
2: Not any more,
3: boasted Wriggly, pushing his way up through the soft earth.
2: Here's an early worm who's going to catch a bird for his breakfast. Grrr!
3: And up he wriggled until out he came into the open air, where the first drops of early morning rain were falling.
2: Mmm! Oh, delicious!
3: He sighed, doing a twisty, turny little dance. Then he pulled himself up straight.
2: Now,
3: he said loudly,
2: listen, everyone. I'm an early worm who's going to catch a bird for breakfast.
4: Whee!
3: Whistled a baby blackbird who had just learned how to find its own breakfasts.
4: What did you say?
2: I said,
3: began Wriggly Worm crossly. But the mother blackbird flew down and she was staring at Wriggly with her bright, beady eye. Then she said to her baby, don't eat that one, dear. It looks rather tough. It's probably a bad one, muttered Wriggly.
2: Bad? Not me. I'm a super special wonderful worm. That's me.
3: And with that, he wriggled on his way. A rabbit came hopping through the long grasses. He twitched his nostrils up and down and looked at Wriggly Worm.
2: You can't eat me,
3: bragged Wriggly Worm.
2: I'm a super special wonderful worm. I'm going to catch a bird for my breakfast.
5: No, oh, I wouldn't want to eat you, thank you.
3: The rabbit looked down his nose at Wriggly.
5: I expect you would taste very nasty and I would get the hiccups.
3: He turned his back on Wriggly Worm. Then off he went with his white fluffy tail bob, bob, bobbing, snorted Wriggly.
2: Silly things, rabbits. None of them have any sense.
3: A white horse came cantering across the field.
2: Grrrr!
3: Wriggly shouted up at him.
2: I was going to catch a bird for my breakfast, but now I've met you, I think I'll eat a horse instead.
3: The white horse took no notice at all. He galloped away to shelter from the rain under the trees by the brook at the far end of the field. Wriggly began crawling after him through the grasses. Then, through the rain, with a wicker basket on his back and a rod under his arm, came a fisherman. He was on his way to the brook, whistling a happy tune. He was going to catch some fish for breakfast. Wriggly was now close to the toe of the fisherman's boot. The fisherman stopped whistling. He was looking at Wriggly Worm.
5: Why, hello! Exclaimed the fisherman.
3: He bent down and picked Wriggly up.
5: This is a super special worm, just what I need to bait the fish for my breakfast.
3: He was just going to fasten Wriggly Worm on the end of his hook when Wriggly squiggled out of the fisherman's fingers and slid off away back home as fast as ever he could. And when he tried to tell Mrs. Worm about his amazing adventures and his even more amazing escape, what do you think she said? "Now, Wriggly, I don't believe a word of it. It's just another of your silly stories." But it was true, wasn't it? Today's story, written by Eugenie Summerfield, was brought to us by the Natura Contemporary Theatre Company, read by Ellie Darville and Bill Cronshaw, studio direction by Caroline Summerfield.
6: 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The rain in Spain next.
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0: In Hartford, Hereford, and Hampshire,
1: hurricanes hardly happen. How kind of you to let me come.
0: Now once again, where does it rain?
1: On the plain, on the plain.
0: And where's that blasted

from My Fair Lady, of course. And you might be interesting why I've played that particularly today. Well, I was lucky enough to have a little holiday on the Isle of Wight last week. And when we went down there, actually, we went to Highclere, which is Downton. It's on your way to Southampton, where we went across to the Isle of Wight. And if you got a chance to see Highclere, it's absolutely wonderful, beautiful inside, lovely grounds. So if you can, do get there. But you have to book well in advance. Don't just turn up. And somebody said to us, well, if you're down in that area, why don't you go and see My Fair Lady, which is on at, well, I don't know whether it's Winchester or Chichester now, but it was on. That just sparked the thought that I'd play that. Anyway, when we went over to the Isle of Wight, we had a walk from Cowes all the way to Gunnard Point, which is, and there were lots of children had obviously had just broken up from school in the water enjoying themselves because it was lovely weather and we had a nice time. We went around on the bus actually. Mark Ronson next. This is Uptown Funk.

0: 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That's 0121 471 4774. 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A voice note would do as well. Miley Cyrus after our break.
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Our programmes are made with you in mind, and people are listening in the Queen Elizabeth, Birmingham Women's, Heartlands, City, Royal Orthopaedic, Solihull, Midland Metropolitan, Sandwell, Good Hope, Harbourne, what a lot of hospitals. I hope you're all feeling really well, and thanks to the doctors and nurses that are helping you, I'm sure that you agree, and all the allied staff, like physiotherapists, people that deliver the dinner, whoever, it wouldn't happen without them, would it? Anyway, for you, my dedication is going to be to you all getting well, and I'm going to play Cardigan by Taylor Swift. I like this one.

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2: Welcome to my rundown of what's on in July at Birmingham's biggest theatres, the Hippodrome, the Repertory Theatre and the Alexandra Theatre. July at the Hippodrome is all about Matilda, which is on from Wednesday the 1st of July until Sunday the 2nd of August, a great choice for a summer treat for the kids age over six. This is a well-loved tale which generations of children and adults have enjoyed, filled with bravery and, of course, rebellion. I'd be more than happy to see it again. Tickets start at £35. There are a few dates that are pretty well sold out, but if you're flexible on dates, you can still secure a good seat. What's on at the Repertory Theatre then? There is just one show on offer in July at the Repertory Theatre too, Sweeney Todd and the Demon Barber of Fleet Street. However, this one is not for children, with an age guidance of over 14 years. This musical by Stephen Sondheim and Hugh Wheeler was first performed in 1979 on Broadway and was well acclaimed, winning 12 Tonys. Needless to say, a top-class cast with a string of starring roles to their names tread the boards. Sure to be a great theatrical experience. See it from the 4th of July until the 9th of August. Tickets for over 16 start at £24.50, with good availability from mid-July. Now on to the Alexandra Theatre. The Spy Who Came In From the Cold starts things off on the 30th of June until the 4th of July. Newly adapted from the John le Carré novel, this comes with a fabulous pedigree. It stars Ralph Little, yes, he of Death in Paradise, and tells a tale of Cold War espionage, deception and moral compromise. This one is for me, I think. The Rocky Horror Show returns for a week, the 6th to the 11th of July. If you're not joined in the fun of this cult musical, do try to go. The audience are as much a part of the entertainment as the show. I love it. I've been more times than I care to admit to, and yes, I do own an outfit for the purpose. And so another musical follows, The Choir of Man, from the 14th to the 18th of July. This show comes direct from the West End, an Olivier-nominated show on its first ever UK tour. This is a musical with a story bound together with the songs of Queen, Luther Vandross, Katy Perry and so many more, billed as foot-stomping entertainment. Then another musical, this time The Karate Kid, from the 21st to the 25th of July, based on the 80s film where we find out that karate isn't about fighting, it's about balance, dignity and respect. Finally, the Alexandra on the 26th of July, a murder mystery. Mrs. Kapoor's daughter's wedding. This is the third instalment with the Kapoor's third daughter getting married. No, it isn't serious. It has a chaotic and hilarious twist. The production is an immersive experience where you meet the suspects, uncover clues and decide for yourself who done it. So that's it for July. Less on offer than usual, but plenty of quality productions for midsummer. What do you fancy?

0: classic from Neil Sedaka. I really enjoy Calendar Girl. You can play it at any time.
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0: Now, are you listening in one of the care homes that we provided internet radios to? That's Heartlands, Metchley Manor, Swallows Meadow, Claridge Place, Shenstone Court and Bourneview Care Homes. I hope you're doing well. It's a little bit cooler for you today, so I hope you're able to get outside and enjoy the environment because it is a beautiful day. I'm going to play My Sherry Amore for you, residents, for your visitors, for the staff and for anybody else that's at the care homes. The fabulous Stevie Wonder, of course.

time for the 11 o'clock news coming up shortly. So we're going to go up to that with T-Rex and Children of the Revolution. And I'll see you on the other side. Do stay with me for the next hour. I'm here until 12 o'clock.

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2: Welcome back to the second hour of the show. I'm Joy Bourne and I'll be looking after you until 12 o'clock. Thanks for listening and stay with me. Very shortly we have the Music Diary. Halfway through the hour we have Tea with his poetry, followed swiftly by my 60s selection. There's no doubt that this is The River of Babylon by Boney M. Enjoy.

In 1999, the Rolling Stones reported a gross income of £337 million from almost 2 years of touring from Bridges to Babylon and no security tours. The Stones had played over 5.6 million people, selling out over 20 shows.

In 1975, Bruce Springsteen and the E Street Band played in the opening night on their Born to Run tour at the Palace Theatre, Providence, Rhode Island.

In 1973, TV talent show Opportunity Knocks winners Peters and Lee were at number one on the UK singles chart with their first single and only chart topper, Welcome Home.

0: You dress so fine, threw the bumps of dime in your prime. 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
1: In 1965, Bob Dylan released Like a Rolling Stone. At 6 minutes 13 seconds, it was twice as long as the average pop song, but then long nonetheless becomes Dylan's big first hit. Everybody that was hanging out, now you don't talk so loud. Its controversial lyrics originated in an extended piece of verse Dylan wrote in June 1965 when he returned exhausted from a grueling tour of England. Like a Rolling Stone peaked at number 2 on the US charts and at number 4 in the UK. How does it feel
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1: Birthday greetings today goes to Kim Cairns, born on the 20th of July 1945. America's singer, songwriter Kim Cairns, who had the 1981 US number 1 and UK number 10 single, Betty Davis Eyes, which became the best-selling single of the year in the United States, spending 9 weeks at number 1.

Happy birthday, Cocaine Cairns. 81 today. What about that England-France match, eh? 10 goals, wasn't it entertaining? I did enjoy it. And I did watch the Spain-Argentina match yesterday. The people, all I'll say is the people that deserve to win won. Good. This is Harry Styles and American Girls.

0: Harry Styles' American Girls. Coming up very shortly, we're going to have tea with his poetry. But first of all, a break and then Bon Jovi.
1: There's nothing like curling up in that cosy, well-worn armchair, your furry friend by your side, as you sip a cuppa from your favourite mug and breathe in that familiar smell of home-cooked dinner. 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
0: Today in the BHBN studio, we've got T, a bit of a poet T is. You've been on a bit of a journey, haven't you, T, with cancer?
2: Yeah, since 2021, it's been up and down, but it's okay.
0: So you've spent a lot of time in hospital, have you?
2: Yes, most definitely. I've spent a lot of time in the QE.
0: Inpatient, outpatient?
2: Outpatient.
0: What have you done since your diagnosis? Because I understand that you can no longer work.
2: Because of that, my brain seizes up, so I get lost in little stories, writing poetry.
0: So you've got a poem for us today, haven't you?
2: Yeah.
0: And you've read it to me already, and we're rather pleased with it here at BHBN Radio because it's partly about us, and it puts us in rather a good light.
2: Yeah, that's all because it is just like a family in here, the whole thing, and everybody is a superhero. Everybody's got their qualities, and they all have to bounce off each other to make the whole thing work.
0: So it's all about the people that you feel have helped you through your journey, including a lot of people in hospital.
2: Yeah, most definitely.
0: Would you like to say it for us now? We'd love to hear it.
2: Okay, this one's called A Community of Heroes. Every day is a new beginning. Filled with joy, laughter, if you open your heart and your mind and be ready and willing, then BHBN Radio will truly enhance and boost your feelings and help you to kick back and relax while the DJ plays all your favorite tracks, all the soothing melodic tunes that'll brighten your whole afternoon. BHBN, oh my gosh, it's so good, I gotta say it again. BHBN. 4 times award-winning community radio station, voted back again and again for all the surrounding hospitals and all their patients as they strive to go from strength to strength. BHBN will leave you feeling so good and so content. With their tender, musical, melodical healings, they can make a patient smile, no matter how they may be feeling, with DJs that volunteer and donate their free time while sharing their passion of music all around the world online. BHBN was happy to support the Rare Diseases team, which was based in the Heritage Building, which is a part of the QE, generating changes for families for 300 million people to cope, because living with rare diseases can sometimes feel like they're walking on a very, very shaky tightrope. So the Rare Diseases hit squad of superheroes then challenge and fight all the tiny microscopic foes, all the dangerous things that the eyes can't see and nobody knows about, only the Black Ops Rare Diseases team. Looking through the scope, identifying the targets, they analyze and scrutinize and then they take the shot and mark it to simplify and rectify, then saving lives with all they've got. So without these unique teams, we would just be just a thought, or maybe just a dream, obsolete and off the streets. So for all the doctors and nurses and surgeons that rush you straight back to work when the mission is urgent, to all the environmental service technicians that clean and gleam and leave every single thing pristine, and a big shout out to the porters, to the drivers, to the receptions that guide us, and the cafeteria crew that plays a very important part as they replenish all the energies of all the hungry workers passing through. So with shifts that constantly rotate, they're always putting others first and they don't even hesitate. Sometimes their own family units they have to forsake. So for me, you're all like superheroes without the red and blue spandex and the floating cape. And so there's something I'd like to express to you that's so true, that there's nothing but love and respect that's going out to all of you. And a really, really, really big thank you for all the work that you do. So if you want to share your thoughts, or if you have a dedication or request, then don't hesitate, just pick up your phone and send a voice note or text, and BHBN Radio will then do the rest.
0: Oh, that's lovely. And we feel very proud to be included in your poem, T. Thanks so much. And all the other people that do so much in the hospital to make lots of people's lives better. Thank you.
2: Thank you.
0: Well, you mentioned about requests or dedications, T, and now I'm going to ask you, what would you like us to play for you?
2: By Bob Marley, One Love.
0: Great. We'll play it for you now.

Great song, great uplifting poem. Thanks, T. Let's have a look to see what else is on BHBN today. Lots of live shows today. I finish at 12, and then Joe Connop is in at 3 with Good Vibrations. BHBN Music Selection at 6, and then at 7 o'clock, the Monday Requests and Dedications with Sharon Hetherington, and that's dedications to the QE Hospital. Monday evening show with Phil Matthews. And if you'd like a dedication or request, you can call us on 0121 471 4774. We've got an answer machine on that, or WhatsApp or text on 07519 694 698. 07519 694 698. Let's have Rolling in the Deep from Adele now.

0: health break coming up next. And then my 60s selection. Three tunes from the 1960s. Your job will be to name the year released and the top UK chart position. The first one will be a song from Hair. Have a guess what it's going to be.
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0: First of my 60s selection, Aquarius, Let the Sun Shine In from Hair.

Aquarius by Fifth Dimension, from the show Hair, which gained a reputation for people running around in their birthday suits, I do believe. What did you think? When was it released? Well, it was released in 1969. UK chart position? Well, it actually didn't chart, which I was quite surprised about. Next one in the 60s selection is our Elvis. Are you lonesome tonight? Same questions. When was it released and what chart position did it achieve?

0: I wonder if you're lonesome tonight. You know, someone said the world's a stage and each must play a part. Fate had me playing in love with you as my sweetheart. Act one was where we met. I loved you at first glance. You read your lines so cleverly and never missed a cue. Then came act two. You seemed to change, you acted strange, and why I've never known. Honey, you lied when you said you loved me, and I had no cause to doubt you. But I'd rather go on hearing your lies than to go on living without you. Now the stage is bare, and I'm standing there with emptiness all around. And if he won't come back to me, then they can bring the curtain down. Is your heart?
1: Are you lonesome tonight from The King?
0: Shall I come back?
1: But when was it released?
0: Tell me, dear, are you lonesome?
1: Second of my 60s selection. It was released in 1961, and yes, it was a UK number one. Last one of my 60s selection for us to have a go at saying when it was released and what UK chart position it achieved is As Tears Go By Marianne Faithfull.

Marianne Faithfull as Tears Go By, famously Mick Jagger's girlfriend for a few years, I believe. But how did this song do? Well, it was a UK number 9, so it did quite well. And it was released in 1964. Coming up to date now with Somebody That I Used to Know by Gotcha.

Sadly, my time is almost up. I'm Joy Bourne. Thank you so much for listening to me. Stay with BHBN for the Golden Hour, which is coming right after the news. And have a good rest of your day. And I will be here at 10 a.m. tomorrow with the morning show. So please join me then. This is Boney M and Rivers of Babylon to take us to the news at 12 o'clock.

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0: Hello, my name is Lily Grace, and here are some top tips to brighten your day. 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Why not make a new friend today? 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It might just make their day. 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Staying hydrated will boost your mood. 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Look out of a window, or if you can, go outside. 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
4: 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Heat oil in a deep-fat fryer till very hot. Fall asleep in front of the late film. Let oil catch fire. Brown the kitchen nicely.
0: Wake up.
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1: From the Skyny Centre at 2, Andy Burnham is now officially the Prime Minister after being asked to form a government by the King during a reception at Buckingham Palace. During his first speech as PM, he set out his priorities, including easing the cost of living.
2: That work starts now. I will soon go through that door behind me and issue my first instruction to end rough sleeping in our country.
1: Circus Starmer's former communications director, James Lyons, says the new Prime Minister's focusing on the right issues.
3: He needs to get cracking right now on the public's number one priority, which

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dance to the rhythm of the D.O. 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G and the thug, watch how I be in the club. Looking, staring, daring, comparing. In my book, they say sharing is caring. So give me your taste and make your hips just dip to the bass. And watch me run the line.

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0: If you're a fan of the boys in Claret and Blue, Mad About the Baggies, or one of St Andrew's finest Blue Noses, then you can keep up to date with your favourite team's home games during your stay in hospital. 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

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Celebrating more than 70 years, entertaining the patients in hospitals across Birmingham, Solihull and Sandwell. 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
1: From the Sky News Centre at 3, the new Prime Minister says his top priority in the job will be to end rough sleeping. Speaking at a homeless centre this morning, Andy Burnham says he managed a similar scheme as Greater Manchester Mayor.
2: We did bring people inside in the pandemic, and that's what I'm saying as I go into government today. We did it then, we can do it now, get the basics right, put a care for people at the heart of everything that we do.
1: During his first speech outside Downing Street, he pledged to devolve power away from London, saying he wants to win over voters who are fed up with politics. He'll unveil a 10-year plan later this year, but Reform UK's Robert Jenrick isn't sold on the vision.
3: What is he going to do to fix these problems? I don't think he knows. I don't think he has a plan in place. There are lots of divisions within his team and certainly within the Labour Party on the backbenches. All the while, the country is just going down and down and down.
1: Earlier, Sir Keir Starmer left Number 10, saying it was the privilege of his life to have served as Prime Minister. A new look cabinet will be announced shortly. Helen Miller, Director of the Institute for Fiscal Studies, shares her hopes

Dennis Edwards featuring Saida Garrett. Don't look any further. You may have remembered that M People did a version of that in the 1990s, dear listener. And before then we had Wren Collective and My Lighthouse, the first worship song of our show today. And I've got to admit, when I heard that version of Don't Look Any Further on the radio last week, listening at home to another station, not VHPN, I thought, yeah, this is... There's something about this version, you know. I mean, often with the originals, but often with the covers. And I thought, yeah, that needs to go on the BHBN playlist because technically it is a song that God could sing to us. You know, don't look any further. If you're looking for love, don't look any further. You found it. I'm here. There you go. Bish, bash, bosh. Now, time is 3:14. In a moment, we will be having our first Quizette clue. So I'll be asking you what the title and the artist of the next song queued up and ready to play will be. But first we'll have this, and here's an artist that you may or may not realise has a Christian faith. It's Lenny Kravitz and this song, Fly Away.

0: There he was, Lenny Kravitz and Fly Away. It's a great track, that is, isn't it? And it's, what, 30 years old now? Oh, my goodness. Maybe more, you know. I must look this up. Anyway, I can't just yet because it's time for the Quizette clue. So, here we go. There is one clue that I'm ready to play. I am very organised today, dear listener, indeed. So, this song, the title relates to a nautical expression meaning stirring things up, and the band name sounds like a business name, actually. I think you'll get it from that.
1: Receiving a cancer diagnosis can be a life-changing event for you and those around you. Whether you've recently been diagnosed, are currently undergoing treatment, finishing treatment, or supporting a friend or family member with cancer, we're here to support you. Cancer and its treatments may cause various physical changes and significantly impact your emotional well-being and daily life. You may experience unfamiliar or intensified emotions as you navigate this challenging period. Many patients find that the side effects of cancer treatments improve after completing their treatment. However, some side effects may persist and cause long-term issues, while others, known as late effects, might not emerge until months or years later. Adopting a healthy lifestyle can aid in managing the late effects of cancer treatment and enhance recovery. It can also reduce the risk of other health conditions such as heart disease, diabetes, and strokes. We encourage you to consider ways to improve your overall well-being and long-term health. Our health and well-being events offer advice and information from experienced cancer professionals to help you lead a healthy and active life, including emotional, financial, and practical advice during this difficult time. These sessions, which are free of charge, allow you and your loved ones to learn about topics related to cancer. The events cover areas such as a healthy lifestyle, including diet, physical activity, sleep, fatigue, and emotional well-being, benefits and financial advice, information on treatments like chemotherapy and radiotherapy, coping with side effects of treatments, support groups. These sessions also offer peer support, connecting you with others who have experienced similar journeys, which can alleviate feelings of isolation and provide valuable coping strategies. By improving your understanding of your health, you can make informed decisions and set realistic goals for your recovery and well-being. Our events are held at the Queen Elizabeth Hospital Birmingham, Heartlands Hospital, Good Hope Hospital, and Solihull Hospital. For more information or to join one of our health and well-being events, please contact us at 0121 371 3539 or email us at cancerinfo@uhb.nhs.uk. We look forward to welcoming you.

There they are, the Hughes Corporation and Rock the Boat. There you go. Yeah, I could see you dancing, dear listener. Yes, be careful if you're on doctor's orders. They have the final word. Yes, speaking of which, we'll have a final word at the end of the show, but there's a long time between now and then. Now, in a moment, we will be having our UCB word for today, and it's part one of a part two series, and it's entitled Be Optimistic. Now, I want to put a caveat in here. It's not another flip remark to invalidate any sort of emotions that you may be experiencing that are uncomfortable. I would never want to do that, but there is a very good message in this title, Be Optimistic. And before that, though, I do want to pay a musical nod to someone who passed away last week, namely Tony Thorpe from the Rubettes. And he sang lead vocals on one particular song of theirs, and of course, that's the one I'm going to play for you now. This is Baby I Know.

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1: Yes, we didn't really need telling it was Giles Brandreth, really, did we? So, dear listener, it's time for the UCB word for today, and the aforementioned title is Be Optimistic. It's part one. And so we read in the very first book of the library that is the Bible, from the book of Genesis, chapter 1, verse 31. God saw everything that he had made, and indeed it was very good. Before the age of two, Helen Keller lost her vision and her hearing. In an instant, her world went dark and silent. Then a godsend named Anne Sullivan broke through Helen's solitary confinement and touched her soul. As a result, Helen became the first deafblind person to earn a bachelor's degree. She also authored a dozen books, including a manifesto on her philosophy of life, optimism. No pessimist ever discovered the secrets of the stars, she wrote, or sailed to the uncharted land. The last page of her book echoes the first page of scripture. Optimism is the harmony of man's spirit and the spirit of God pronouncing his works good. If God's spirit is within you, optimism is the order of the day. Optimism isn't at odds with the reality all around us. It simply means we're anchored to another reality, the crucifixion and resurrection of Jesus Christ, that is deeper and stronger and longer than the reality we can perceive with our five senses. Helen Keller proved that with an optimistic spirit, even the most difficult of circumstances cannot define you. And even if you cannot change them, you can overcome them. She proved that as amazing as the human eye is, there's something more amazing. The mind's eye that enables us to imagine the unthinkable and believe the impossible. It's why she said the only thing worse than being blind is having sight but no vision. Or as Paul put it, in the New Testament, brothers and sisters, think about the things that are good and worthy of praise. And if you want to read that, it's in the book of Philippians, chapter 4, verse 8. In other words, be optimistic.

That was the Maranatha Singers and Lord, I Lift Your Name on High. And part two of the UCB Word for Today, which we're very honoured and privileged to bring you courtesy of UCB Radio. Didn't mention that, did I? You can go to ucb.co.uk to order or download copies of that. And you can also listen to UCB Radio on that same website. As I was saying, next week, part two. There you go. Now, it is almost time for the next Quizette clue, actually, and I thought I would play something else in the meantime. And it is queued up and ready to play. I just haven't got the button ready. Give me a sec. Okay, here we go. Now, I was debating whether to play the original or the cover. They're both corking, I have to say. And the original kind of won out today, but you know, it depends what mood I'm in. Sometimes I'll play the cover, but today it's the original. Here's Leo Sayer and Giving It All Away.

See, I was just a boy. Give another one. I was just a boy.

0: There he was, giving it all away. Leo Sayer. Yes. The other version will turn up on the playlist at some point, I can promise you, dear listener. Now, if you want to dictate the playlist, that's what it's all about. And you can reach me a number of ways. So you can either ring me on 0121 471 4774, 0121 471 4774. If you happen to be in the Good Hope Solihull or Heartlands Hospital, then I'm sorry to hear that, but you can reach me free of charge via your bedside console unit. 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And if you're listening on our app, there's a messaging device on there. You can use that too. Lots of options, dear listener. Now, I'll look forward to hearing from you, but in the meantime, I have a Quizette clue to deliver, and it is thus. Now, this band name is very palindromic, and it also is ancient Hebrew for Father. In fact, it was the word that Jesus used to address Father God. And the title to the song is also palindromic, and it's Morse code. So, who and what is it, dear listener?
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There we are, SOS and Abba. I wonder if Abba did know that Abba is Hebrew for father. Yeah. Every time I see that those lights, you know, those spotty lights at the back of the stage on old footage now, I think about, they've got God's name on the back of their stage. Anyway, moving on. Just harking back to the UCB word for today about being optimistic, this kind of ties into that. God wants us to live with joy. He really does. And he also understands that, you know, life is life and things come along that, you know, disrupt that. But I hope that you will take the message of this next song in the right spirit, dear listener. This is a bit of Prince Buster, and enjoy yourself.

Atomic Kitten, a song we could sing to God, You Can Make Me Whole Again. He's the only one that can do that, you know, because he's the only one that can rewire your brain and remove your character defects. Oh, yes, you can do all that, dear listener. You just have to pray about it. Well, not just have to pray about it, but praying is a very good start. Now, we will be having an instrumental piece of music before too long, and then that will be followed by part one of the positive news. But in the meantime, I thought that I would play this.

bread, make it with you. I just thought that was a lovely one to sneak in there. And now I'm going to play this for you because it's our instrumental piece up to part one of the positive news. It's Dwayne Eddy and Because They're Young.

Now, trachoma, the world's leading cause of infectious blindness, as a public health problem. Describing the development as a remarkable achievement, the World Health Organization said it was a testament to strong political commitment, strategic investment and community engagement. Trachoma is spread via contaminated fingers or flies that have come into contact with the eyes of an infected person and is often prevalent in poorer regions. Improvements to sanitation, as well as speedier diagnosis and antibiotic rollouts, are seen as the best tools to tackle the disease. According to the WHO, there's been a 94% decrease in the number of people at risk of trachoma globally since 2002. El Salvador's success is a vital step towards our global target of eliminating trachoma worldwide by 2030, and a clear sign that a healthier, more equitable future is within reach, said the WHO's Director General Dr. Tedros Adhanom Ghebreyesus.

So what can I report of a positive nature from the last 7 days? Well, first of all, El Salvador defeated a leading cause of blindness. In a significant health win for the Central American nation, El Salvador has become the latest country to eliminate

Carrying on with health news, Cambodia achieved a major HIV milestone. Cambodia has become the first country in Asia to achieve a set of global goals aimed at ending the HIV epidemic as a public health threat by 2030. The 95-95-95 targets stipulate that 95% of people living with HIV should know their status, 95% of people with HIV positive status are receiving an antiretroviral treatment, and 95% of people on treatment have achieved viral suppression. Cambodia has done just that, having been one of only seven countries globally to achieve the previous 90-90-90 targets in 2017, 3 years ahead of the deadline. According to the United Nations, community-led services have been key to Cambodia's success. Peer-led counselling, testing and prevention services have reached people most affected by HIV, it said, strengthening trust in services. This remarkable achievement is a historic milestone for Cambodia's HIV response, said the country's Minister for Health, Professor Chang Ra. Our mission remains to reach the last miles and to sustain the gain. Moving to environmental news now, the UK finally ratified the High Seas Treaty. In a major step forward for ocean protection, the UK has become the latest nation to formally ratify a global treaty to protect the high seas. Signed by 84 countries in 2023, the Global Ocean Treaty, also known as the High Seas Treaty, gives governments a legal framework to protect waters that lie outside of their national boundaries. Currently, only 1% of international waters are protected. The treaty came into effect in January after more than 60 nations formally ratified it. However, the UK was a notable holdout, with its government facing criticism for moving at a glacial pace until last Friday, when it was finally made good on its promise. The UK's ratification of the High Seas Treaty, joining more than 90 countries that have now formally adopted the agreement, is a major step forward for ocean protection, said Dr. Judith Brown from the Blue Marine Foundation. It provides a once-in-a-generation opportunity to protect biodiversity across the two-thirds of the ocean beyond national borders, and we hope the UK will continue to lead by championing the strong protections needed to make that vision a reality. Back to health news now. Childhood immunisation coverage inching forward. The number of children being immunised for diphtheria, tetanus and whooping cough is almost back to pre-COVID levels, the United Nations Children Fund has said. Despite conflict and vaccine hesitancy, UNICEF claimed that global childhood immunisation coverage is inching forward, providing vital protection against deadly diseases. According to its latest analysis, 90% of infants globally, nearly 116 million children, received at least one dose of a diphtheria, tetanus and pertussis, that's whooping cough vaccine, in 2025, while 85% completed the full three-dose series. Still, some 13.5 million children received no doses, which is 750,000 fewer children than in 2024. Governments and health workers have helped global vaccination rates bounce back after dropping significantly during the COVID-19 pandemic, said Catherine Russell, UNICEF's executive director. But millions of vulnerable children are still being left unprotected due to conflict, displacement and poverty. We must reach every child and we must rebuild trust where it's fraying. No child should suffer from a disease that a simple vaccine can prevent. And finally for now, solar energy went stratospheric in Europe. For the first time ever, solar power provided a quarter of the European Union's electricity over an entire month, fresh analysis shows. Solar was the bloc's largest single source of power in June, ahead of nuclear, 21%, gas, 15%, wind, 14%, and hydro, 12%, as coal generated just 8%, according to data from the energy think tank Ember. It's only the third month that solar has been the EU's largest source of power after June 2025 and May 2026. Solar's rise has been truly stratospheric, beating prediction after prediction, said Chris Roslow, senior energy analyst at Ember. In just a few years, solar has gone from a small player to an essential part of Europe's power system as governments and citizens look for low-cost, quick-to-install domestic power sources. And that concludes part one of today's positive news.

Gilbert and Sullivan kicking us off for our second hour of our three-hour show today. Yes, I'm here till six, dear listener. Yeah, for better or worse, yeah, I know. Yeah, wonderful stuff. I just love that song. And remember, you can get in touch with me. You can ring me on 01214714774. That's 01214714774. If you're in the Good Hope Solihull or Heartlands Hospital, then you will have a bedside console unit. Just lift the receiver, press the hospital radio button, and your call will come straight through to the studio free of charge. You can text or WhatsApp on 07519694698. That's 07519694698. Or you can message either on requests at bhbn.net, that's requests at bhbn.net, or you can message via our app. Yes, there's a messaging device on there. Yes, so use that function. And in the meantime, let's have some more great music. And this one's not one that's been played for a while on Good Vibrations. High time that changed.

0: from the Emerald Isle there, Celtic worship and how deep the father's love. And speaking of how deep love been, you may have a Bee Gees song title come to mind. And we started the show today with the Bee Gees, didn't we? And I did mention at the time that there would be more mention of the Bee Gees, and that is absolutely right. One and only wonderful Paul Stanley has been out and about scouting for interviews, and he interviewed a very interesting member of the Bee Gees, Best of the Bee Gees show that's shortly coming to our shores for 4 dates, and he caught up with one of the cast members and interviewed him, and that will be featuring at some point between now and 6 p.m. So do stay tuned for that, dear listener. That's an exclusive. Well, exclusive to the station anyway. So, what do we have next? Okay, so we must have the next Quizette clue because we are running a bit late. But that's okay. We can catch up. Now, we've got a song queued up and the band name is actually alliterative. So, two words, both starting with the same letter. And the lead singer of this band, a Mancunian no less, was also an actor. And I don't know whether he's still acting. He's still about. I don't know whether he still acts now, but back in the day when this band were at their heyday, he was also appearing in Coronation Street. You might have guessed it from that. And this particular song, the title makes me think that they're an observant lot, this band, because it describes what they're observing. So, dear listener, who and what is it?
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0: Herman's Hermits there. Something is happening, and singer Peter Noon played Stanley Fairclough, Len Fairclough's son, in Coronation Street. He had just two episodes before deciding to make big in his music career. There you go. So time is 4:31. In a moment we will be having our Psalm of the Week, and don't you know we've reached number 100 of 150 Psalms, and it's a short and sweet one after this.
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Psalm 100, a psalm for giving grateful praise. Shout for joy to the Lord, all the earth. Worship the Lord with gladness. Come before him with joyful songs. Know that the Lord is good. It is he who made us, and we are his. We are his people, the sheep of his pasture. Enter his gates with thanksgiving and his courts with praise. Give thanks to him and praise his name. For the Lord is good and his love endures forever. His faithfulness continues through all generations.

0: Lauren Daigle, Kaleidoscope Jesus, fitting in lovely with our Psalm 100. So we're sort of, well, we're two-thirds of the way through the Book of Psalms. My goodness. Mind you, I have been at it for 2 years, so it might be another 2 years yet, dear listener. Oh, my goodness. There's some long ones in that last section of the Psalms. Psalm 119 springs to mind. I think we'll get a whole season out of that one. To chop it up into bits. Speaking of which, Paul Stanley, our wonderful trainer cum presenter, caught up with one of the cast members from Best of the Bee Gees show, and I have his shiny interview in front of me, and I'll be chopping that up into two parts because it's quite long, so we'll be probably hearing from that in about 10 minutes time. In the meantime, let's have some more music. I'm going to call it time for the next Quizette Clue, and there's a wonderful track queued up and ready to play. This particular band are not, especially in this country, not really known as being a faith-based band, but they are. And this particular song got to number one in the UK singles chart a number of years ago. And the band's name actually features the name of a bird of prey. It's a one-word song title, and it refers to a particular insect that has recently been reintroduced in the south of England. And if you'd have been paying attention to the positive news a couple of weeks ago, you'd know exactly what I was talking about, dear listener. So, who and what is it?
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1: There we are, dear listener, Owl City and Fireflies. There you go. It's been a while since I've played that one. Hope you enjoyed that. Now, we've come to the part of the show where I have something very special, and as I mentioned a couple of times already, our wonderful reporter, Paul Stanley, has been on the case of someone in the show of the Best of the Bee Gees, and, well, I'm just going to play it for you.
2: 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Nick Endicott Gibb is Morris Gibb's son and is appearing in the only Bee Gees stage show officially endorsed by the Gibb family and original Bee Gees musicians. 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
3: Hi, Paul. Thanks for having me. Good to be here, mate.
2: How are you?
3: I'm good. Yeah, really good. A bit hot at the moment. It's the old heat wave's come in now again, isn't it? It's about 32 degrees here in my studio with the window open.
2: So this show is the only Bee Gees stage production endorsed by the Gibb family. What does that endorsement mean to you personally?
3: Oh, it means everything because, the show's been running about 28 years now. It's been going a long time. And they've had the original drummer from the Bee Gees with them before, until he sadly passed a couple of years ago. He was playing with them, and they play around the whole world. You know, it's a big show, and to have Leslie, who is the eldest sister of the Bee Gees, she's seen the show a few times, and she loves the show, and It's a really great, fantastic show, and I'm really, really proud to be part of it.
2: And Nick, as Morris Gibb's son, what was it like growing up with such an incredible, musical background and legacy?
3: Well, I grew up not knowing that he was my father. I was adopted, and through the years, found out my birth mother used to work in the music industry, and then later found out through DNA confirmation, which was only 7 years ago, that I was Morris's son. So it's all quite a recent thing. It's taken a lot of years to find that out, to find out if it was true. But yeah. Got there in the end. And it's quite an amazing thing.
2: It is. What makes this production different from other Bee Gees tribute shows? Because there's so many around the world.
3: But there's a lot around. Yeah, there's a lot of them. You couldn't even count, could you? How many? There's so many. There aren't very many good ones. There are a few good ones, but this show particularly I rate as the best show I've ever seen and heard or been part of. I've only just joined, and my cousin Deborah, who is actually Leslie's daughter, she joined them about 3 years ago as a guest singer, and now I have. And when I did my first show, which was just after Christmas last year, up in Australia in the Gold Coast, I sat on, backstage waiting to go on. And as soon as they started, I couldn't believe how it sounded. It was just like listening to the original records. It's absolutely amazing.
2: Oh, that sounds amazing. They enjoyed so much success across all the decades. Is there one era that, have you noticed an era that the audiences respond to the most, like the early ballads or the disco years or even the later ones?
3: What I've seen so far, they respond to everything. It's because, when you've, a lot of people have grown up with them, and even new fans that have come along, they've got to know the older songs as well as the more in the disco era and that kind of thing. And the thing is, all of the songs all through the years are so well written and so well arranged and produced that you can't help but you can't really. I'm sure there are people that say, I don't like the disco, so I only like the disco. But for me, I mean, I grew up listening to them. I obviously knew of, everybody knew it's one of the biggest bands in the world, and I like certain songs, but I like songs, if I hear them, I like them, whoever has done them, and I would say, for me, now I've been part of the show, I like them all, everything has, every song has a magic to it, and The response has been great for everything, because the show we're doing at the moment, that I've been involved with, is the greatest. So you've literally got early songs like Morning of My Life and you know, Spicks and Specks, and you know, New York Mining Disaster, those kind of things, all leading up with other songs like Immortality, which they wrote for Celine Dion. You know, the Grease, Frankie Valli, you know, in up to the disco hit Saturday Night Fever and that as well. So it's quite a it's a really good show of all the hits really, going all the way through the years.
2: And we're talking about the show. I mean, do you feel like it's a bit of a weight on your shoulders, or is it just a huge celebration of their music?
3: I think it's absolutely amazing. It's absolutely a celebration, and keeping the music alive, you know, keeping the songs going for not only the fans that have, you know, loved them through the years, but new. I've met families of, with their 18-year-old, you know, daughter up to their grandmother, all loving the show, you know. So there are new fans coming along, as well as, you know, original fans from when they were, you know, in their heyday. It's great to see, and it is a celebration, because how can you not celebrate brilliant music like this?
2: It is fantastic.

There it was, the Stevie Wonder track, Never Had a Dream Come True. And before then we had To Love Somebody by the Bee Gees. And we will have part two of that particular interview in the next hour. Now it is time for another piece of instrumental music. And anyone living in my house would know that the past week I've spent completely obsessed with a certain computer game, which involves a bit of role play as a second-hand bookseller. And I was so taken with the soundtrack of this particular game that I thought I would play some of it as an instrumental today. This is called Folk Trip from Tiny Bookshop.

and bookseller, and I was so taken with the soundtrack of this particular game that I thought I would play some of it as an instrumental today. This is called Folk Trip from Tiny Bookshop.

So what else can I report of a positive nature from the last 7 days? Well, social media ban boosts well-being. Well, you know, tell us something we don't already know, dear listener. Teenagers who took part in a trial which restricted their social media access have reported improvements in sleep, concentration and well-being. The trial, commissioned by the UK government, involved 309 households which were assigned to one of three interventions for a month: an outright social media ban, a 9pm to 7am social media curfew and 15-minute daily limit for social media. Conducted before the UK's under-16 social media ban was announced, the trial found that all groups reported improvements in sleep, mood, concentration, study time and family interaction. The group adhering to an outright ban reported the strongest gains but also the greatest social disruption. The results chime with a separate study examining the impact of the Netherlands school smartphone ban. Some three-quarters of schools reported a boost in students' concentration, while nearly two-thirds noted an improvement in the social climate. Not everyone supports age restrictions on social media, however, least of all children. In Australia, many have circumvented the country's recent ban for under-16s, which critics claim penalises children for tech company failures. Still, more nations are set to follow suit amid growing concern about the impact of endless scrolling and harmful content on kids. Now we're going to Eastern Europe. Hungary's disinformation machine was dismantled. The new Hungarian government appears to be making good on its promise to overhaul the country's public service media, which stood accused of pumping out propaganda and disinformation under the previous administration. People tuning into public service media in Hungary last week were greeted by a black screen and an apology. Public media should not lie. We are sorry for doing it for so long. Public media will now be reformed so they will be independent and trustworthy. Our new services currently suspended, stay tuned, thus said the message. Senior media figures have also been removed from their posts. Many Hungarian journalists have cautiously welcomed the move, though it remains to be seen what structure and governance the new public service media will have. The overhaul of Hungary's public service media was one of new Prime Minister Peter Magyar's key campaign promises in the run-up to the election in April, which he won. Former hardline President Viktor Orban had aggressively captured Hungary's state broadcasters, sacking journalists and filling regulatory bodies with pro-government figures. Propaganda and disinformation and propaganda were

Arrive. That is now over, said Magyar. We're now going to the environment again. UN offers roadmap for sustainable ocean economies. Restoring mangroves, seagrasses and other aquatic ecosystems will make countries more climate resilient, boost biodiversity and improve food security. So argues a new UN report that provides countries with a roadmap for building sustainable ocean economies. It comes as pollution, climate change and biodiversity loss heap growing pressure on marine and freshwater ecosystems which support billions of people and a global ocean economy worth $2.2 trillion. That's $1.6 trillion. The framework helps countries to develop sustainable pathways that reflect their individual circumstances with nature-based solutions central to it. Many countries have ambitious blue economy strategies, but turning those ambitions into coordinated action remains a challenge, said study co-author Dr. Antea March of the University of Portsmouth, England. This framework helps governments identify where change is needed and provides a structured way to align governance, investment and decision-making, so environmental protection and economic development reinforce one another. Some countries are already taking steps forward, as highlighted by recent research revealing that the world's mangrove forests have staged a remarkable recovery. Staying with nature now, a new species of monkey was discovered. An elusive species of monkey that has evaded science for centuries has been found in the remote rainforests of the Democratic Republic of Congo. The monkey, which is black with distinctive orange face patches, is only the fifth new primate species identified in Africa in the last 75 years. It was discovered in Lomami National Park, where conservationists first reported seeing the animal back in 2008, but did not get sufficient evidence, sparking further missions to track it down. Such efforts have now borne fruit with new genetic, photographic and acoustic analyses, confirming the monkey is new to science. This discovery is both exciting and deeply personal, highlighting the extraordinary biodiversity of my homeland now, which remains undocumented, said Junior Aboko, a PhD student of Florida Atlantic University, United States, who helped lead the research. I was honoured to name the species Colobus congoensis, recognising the Congo Basin's remarkable natural heritage and, we believe, marking the first primate named after the Democratic Republic of Congo itself, underscoring both its global importance and local pride. And finally this week, English City declared City of Harm Reduction. Bristol has been declared England's first City of Harm Reduction, with councillors pledging to focus on helping users of illegal drugs rather than punishing them. The motion was put forward by Councillor Cara Lovan, who lost her partner Jake Coe to a drug overdose. It was supported by the Greens, Labour and the Liberal Democrats, but rejected by the Conservatives. Amid high drug deaths in England and Wales, Bristol's Green Run Council is calling for the introduction of safe injecting rooms in the city. The UK's first drug consumption facility opened in Glasgow last year, providing users with a safe space to consume drugs with medics on hand to combat overdoses. The facility also offers support service for users and is credited with saving lives. Advocates of injecting rooms point to evidence from similar sites elsewhere, including Switzerland and Canada, which have reduced overdoses and helped users access support. But critics fear supervised injection sites encourage drug use and introduce crime to surrounding communities. Passing this motion sends a clear message to the national government that when it comes to drug policy, Bristol wants a more compassionate, evidence-led approach, said Saeed Lavan. And that concludes this week's positive news.

Well, if you're a movie buff, you'll know that piece of music. It was the theme to film, whatever year it was, TV series for many, many years. But of course, it's Nina Simone, I Wish I Knew How It Would Feel to Be Free. Wonderful stuff. And we will have a particular final word today that will bring that song to mind. So there we are. Now let's carry on with the music. Let's have some more worship. This is Phil Wickham and Great Things.

0: Oh, dear listener, I just love that song. It's so serene, isn't it? And it gives us so much truth, all bitterness, and it stops you from flying. That's a great line. I love that. And a worthy reminder. Now, I'm just wondering what else to play, because time has got the better of me, and it is actually time for the Quizette. So there's a song in front of me that I will adopt for the Quizette. Nice to be prepared, isn't it, dear listener? This song was really sort of resurrected thanks to a well-known British comedian, and I think this particular singer is, will be eternally grateful to said comedian. And this singer also sang a theme to a TV show, but he's still going. I think he must be knocking 80 now easily, but the song is all about asking directions. Come on, you know this one, dear listener.
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There it is, our penultimate Quizette answer, Tony Christie. And I have you on good authority that he's 84 this year. And he's doing a farewell tour this year. So there you go. Hot off the press. Thank you, Bill. Our very own Bill Waldron from BHBN. Keeping me informed. I'm glad we've got someone listening. Oh dear, and of course it was Show Me the Way to Amarillo, or Is This the Way to Amarillo, of course. And I just keep thinking of Ronnie Corbett falling off the treadmill. Poor Ronnie. He loved it though, didn't he? He thought it was hilarious that moment. Keep it in the video. There you go. Now, we've got another piece of music before our hymn of the week. And actually, it is a worship song. And it's one that's new to Good Vibrations. This is Mercy Me and Word of God Speak.

There you go. That was Word of God Speak. It's good that was, wasn't it? That will be going back on the playlist as well. And now it's time for our Hymn of the Week. With

Our hymn of the week. There we go. Our hymn of the week is a popular Christian hymn written in 1872 by the Anglican Bishop William Walsham Howe. It's most frequently sung to the tune Ruth, composed by Samuel Smith. The hymn's four stanzas celebrate the beauty of the season while reflecting on God's mercy and unfailing presence. It is, of course, Summer Suns Are Glowing.

0: My wife.
1: There we go. Summer Suns Are Glowing, otherwise known as Ruth. I'm intrigued by that that title, Ruth. I must do some more delving into that hymn, dear listener, and I will let you know. Now, time is 5:33, and it's almost time for our last Quizette clue. And, of course, before or after then, we've got the rest of the interview with Paul Stanley about the Bee Gees show. So stay tuned for that as well. But in the meantime, here's a classic from Dusty Springfield.

It's such a classic, that is, isn't it? Oh my goodness. It's I don't think anyone will ever beat Dusty Springfield's voice, and it's definitely on the goosebumpometer, that song, isn't it? You know what I mean. Anyway, we've got some more time before the quizette actually. I've missed time that in a nice way. So here's a bit of Nick Lowe.

0: broken glass.
1: Well, he was the bass player in Dave Edmunds Rockpile, and there he is in his own right there. Niccolo, love the sound of Breaking Glass. I always think that's a bit of a Davey Bowie-esque track, what do you reckon? And there's a bit of sort of disco-ish bass as well at the end. Of course, it's Niccolo playing the bass. But yeah, it's a great song, that. Love it. Now, I've got a Quizette song, our final Quizette of the day. And this song, the version I'm going to play for you is the original, but I think it's safe to say that the majority of people who do know this song probably know the cover. The cover being a very famous a cappella version. It was a huge hit one Christmas in the early 80s. And in fact, this original version was released and in the charts, I think, just about a year before. But, I mean, yeah. The band name is actually, they must have had some legal problems with this, because the band name shares the name of a well-known milkshake. You've guessed it now, haven't you? Okay, well, I'll give you a bit of time anyway.
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6: 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Heat oil in a deep-fat fryer till very hot. Fall asleep in front of the late film. Let oil catch fire. Brown the kitchen nicely.
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0: Yazoo, only you, our final Quizette answer. And how did you do? Oh, pretty good. I'm back next week, though, remember. I have to move swiftly on because tempest fugit. And I really want to hear the rest of this interview with Paul Stanley and Nick Endicott-Gibb. So here it is for you now. BHBN
1: Radio. What can fans, when they go, expect from like the live show? What goes on there?
2: It's a great show. We've got one of the best lighting teams I've ever seen, as well as a sound crew that are with us all the time. And it's an epic show right from start to finish. You're halfway through. You're going to, if you haven't started dancing, you're going to want to get up and dance. You know, it's a very interactive show. It's not an us and them kind of thing, you know. It's a real, you know, involve everybody and everyone. We've met people afterwards, and it's, you know, they've just been absolutely gobsmacked, you know, by the show, and going away, they're all going away with something from it, and it's really good to see, you know. It's really lovely.
1: Do they dress up through the eras? Is there a change of costume at all?
2: There's change of it's in two halves, and there's a bit of a change, but it's not like dressing up all in the you know, the white suits and all of that kind of thing, you know. It's in respect for the Bee Gees and for the songs, and there's obviously costume changes throughout the show, as you would, you know. But it's a great, even all the musicians, you know, are just incredibly talented and successful in their own right, who are involved with the show, and they're all lovely as well. Everybody's lovely.
1: So, and it's coming to the UK. It's going to be quite a few dates that you've got.
2: There's four dates coming up in September, 10th, 11th, 12th and 13th of September. It's to start with, we're doing four, which is Portsmouth, Northampton, Bath and Cambridge. Hopefully build up and you know, come back again next year, next autumn, and do a few more dates, do a bigger tour.
1: Because this has been going on in Australia, hasn't it?
2: It's been going on in Australia. I mean, everybody involved in the show is either based in Australia or Thailand, you know, that sort of area. I'm in the UK, and I've travelled over there, and we did the Philippines as well in April, which was fantastic.
1: Was it?
2: It's obviously they have a lot more regional shows over there because they're all based over there. But there's a lot more shows coming up next year around the world. Fingers crossed.
1: Oh, that'd be brilliant. Where can our listeners find out more about the upcoming dates? Is there a website we can go to?
2: Yeah, there's bestofthebeegees.com.au, I think it is, where you can keep up to date with everything going on there, plus their Facebook page, Best of the Bee Gees. And, of course, I have a Facebook page with Debbie, my cousin, because we formed Cousins Gibb a few years ago, where we've released a few songs. And you know, we've got our page with all updates of dates we're involved with as well.
1: The listeners need to go to that. It's Cousins Gibb on Facebook.
2: Yeah, we actually released a version of Tragedy a few years ago, which is very different from the original. If you want to check it out, it's quite haunting, actually, very heartfelt. Yeah, it's slowed down and very heartfelt. And we've released a couple of originals as well, and we're working on some new stuff at the moment.
1: Brilliant. Can I ask you, we talked about the songs. Do you have a favourite, or you can't really pinpoint it?
2: I have more favourites now I've been involved with the show. I've got to know a lot of songs I didn't know so well, had heard of them, but didn't know them so well. Amazingly written songs, and I've got a lot of favourites now. Morning of My Life is one of them, actually. Woman in Love, I've always loved as a, you know, it's such a brilliantly arranged and written ballad. It was for, you know, when Barry produced Barbra Streisand. But, you know, like a lot of their songs, whoever they've written for, produced, you know, songs with, it's still got their magic. It would have. And there's so many across the board. You know, I remember seeing Grease when I was younger, and, you know, they wrote the theme to that. And I love that, but I never knew it was, you know, they'd written that or were involved with that. Yeah, I think Woman in Love would be my favourite that they were involved with, definitely.
1: I've got to mention as well, because Diana Ross with Chain Reaction, I mean, their touch on that, and that was a super hit. It's huge.
2: Well, that's the amazing thing. They've gone through all these decades evolving and moving with the times and being relevant with the times in every decade. It's quite amazing that they've been able to do that. It's not very easy to do that. And stay successful and stay relevant. But it seems that everything they touched turned to gold. You know, it was such a, you know, I don't think you're going to get artists like that. Maybe in the future, but I think something like that that's lasted, and, you know, the gone through all the decades and lasted all this time, even now, still being played is, you know, it's just unbelievable, really, isn't it?
1: Yeah, and their legacy is going to live on with your show as well.
2: Yeah,
1: absolutely.
2: Well, yeah, that's it. Keep the songs alive and keep you know out there, and doing the show is giving people access to the songs and, you know, giving the experience of what they used to do now. You know, which, why not? Yeah, I think it's great, and I feel honoured to be part of it. I really do.
1: Oh, well, it's a pleasure to speak to you. Really enjoyed
2: it. Thank you. Thank you for having me on. Thanks so much.
1: I'm wishing you all the luck with the shows and going forward.
2: Thank you very much.
1: And thank you for coming on to BHBN.
2: Thank you, mate. You take care. Thank you.

Well, there it is, the end of the interview and the actual Bee Gees, Staying Alive. Hope you've enjoyed that, and that show, it'll prove to be brilliant, I'm sure. And why not get your ticket? If you're coming out of hospital soon and you've got the doctors, go ahead. Treat yourself, go on. Now, it is time for our final...

Well, there it is, the end of the interview and the actual Bee Gees, Staying Alive. Hope you've enjoyed that, and that show, it'll prove to be brilliant, I'm sure.

between 7 and 8. Sitting in on the request show will be Andy Caddick. So if you've spoken to him recently and asked him for a song, he will make good on his promise. I am certain of it. And then between 8 and 10, we have Phil Matthews delivering the evening show while Mr. Dale Hobson is still recuperating. We wish you well, Dale. And, of course, after then, there's still much more to listen to because we are a 24/7 station. So this week's final word, I did mention earlier about the Nina Simone song about freedom. There's a link there. These actual words of Nelson Mandela are our final word today. For to be free is not merely to cast off one's chains, but to live in a way that respects and enhances the freedom of others. Be well, take care, God bless, dear listener. We have more Tiny Bookshop music for you to play out with, and this one is simply entitled Morning Song.

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1: Sorry about that, dear listener, a slight technical hitch. 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
2: From the Sky News Centre at 6, Andy Burnham's entry into number 10 sees the exits of several current ministers. Rachel Reeves is out as Chancellor, while David Lammy's left as Justice Secretary and Deputy PM. Mr Burnham's forming his new top team as the UK's seventh Prime Minister in a decade, succeeding Sir Keir Starmer. These commuters in central London tell us what they think.
3: He seems like a nice man, from what I've seen from his campaigns up in Manchester. I thought it was a bit of a shame that Keir Starmer went. He seemed all right.
4: I feel like he's got quite a different take on things, so I'm interested.
5: It's a shame that it's not lasted so long for Keir, in that we need some stability. Well, hopefully Andy Byrne will bring that.
2: Standing outside his new home on Downing Street, Mr Burnham announced his first instruction is to end rough sleeping. He's also promising to tackle the cost of living, but the Makerfield MPs also warned the changes can't be done overnight and will unveil a 10-year plan later this year. Critics claim he's entering office without a clear vision. Earlier, Sir Keir Starmer declared his work is done as he delivered his final speech as PM.
6: Our enemies will stop at nothing to divide us. It is vital that we remember the greatness of the Britain all around us, that we can change our country for the better, and we can unite different people under our common flag if we don't succumb to that division.
2: Former England manager and captain Kevin Keegan has died, aged 75. The two-time Ballon d'Or winner announced last month he'd been diagnosed with cancer. He enjoyed an illustrious playing career with Liverpool and Newcastle, with Newcastle and Manchester United battling for the 95-96 Premier League title. Keegan reacted to comments by Alex Ferguson. His rant was cemented in top-flight folklore.
7: You can tell him now, if you're watching it, we're still fighting for this title, and he's got to go to Middlesbrough and get something. And I'll tell you, honestly, I will love it if we beat them. Love it.
2: Keegan also had two spells in charge at Newcastle. That's the latest. I'm Fade De Silva.
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0: If you're a fan of the boys in claret and blue, mad about the baggies, or one of St Andrew's finest blue noses, then you can keep up to date with your favourite team's home games during your stay in hospital. 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
1: From the Sky News Centre at 7, some breaking news. A man's been charged with the murder of Anne Widdecombe. The former Conservative minister was found dead at her home on Dartmoor nearly 2 weeks ago. Joshua Kerry, who's 28 and from Rotherham, will appear in court tomorrow. Andy Burnham's made his first known appointment in his top team as Britain's new Prime Minister. John Healey's been named Chancellor, replacing Rachel Reeves, who earlier announced her departure. Our political editor, Beth Rigby, says the move makes sense.
2: I'm told that Andy Burnham and John Healey have the same outlook, not only the need to maintain economic stability in the current fiscal rules, but on reindustrialisation, devolution, helping people with the cost of living.
1: We now also know Ed Miliband's foreign secretary, while Shabana Mahmood stays on as home secretary. In his first speech outside Number 10, Mr Burnham called his premiership a circuit breaker for Britain.
3: I have just come from Buckingham Palace, where I have accepted His Majesty the King's invitation to form a government.
1: He's promising to end rough sleeping and build more council homes as well as tackle the cost of living. Steve Rotherham, the mayor of the Liverpool City region, says a housing first approach is the right way forward.
4: It provides the roof over the head for people, but then it attaches itself to that person so that we can provide the wraparound support for them over a number of years. By doing that, you get more people off benefits and you get them into the world of work also.
1: The PM says a 10-year plan for the country will be set out later this year. His predecessor, Sir Keir Starmer, called the country stronger and fairer than when Labour took office. And Newcastle legend Alan Shearer has paid tribute to Kevin Keegan, calling him his hero, manager and friend. The former England boss has died at the age of 75. That's the latest. I'm Faye De Silva.
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6: And we'll start off this evening with The Sun Always Shines on TV by a-ha. I've got news for you, it shines everywhere at the moment.

That's Morton and the lads. Aha. The sun always shines on TV. A very good evening to you once again. Yes, I'm in with Monday requests from the Curie and Women's Hospital. Sharon's taking a little break. Well deserved. So we'll be catching up on some of the requests and dedications from the last few weeks. And I'm sincerely hoping even that you're listening from home. And this one is for all you Swifties out there. Yes, I know there are plenty of you.

0: knew it.
1: Taylor Swift, knew it, knew you. I'm going to revive an old saying. That's a lovely little ditty. How's that for you? Our first request from the QE, Ward 516 at the time, and that's Sonika. I hope I've pronounced that correctly. She requested Bob Marley, Three Little Birds, and that's a very popular request on BHBN. I've played it a few times on other programmes. And Three Little Birds is a song, of course, by Bob Marley and the Wailers. It's the fourth track on side two of their 1977 album, Exodus. Now, that's specific. And was released as a single in 1980, peaking at number 17. It's one of Marley's most popular songs and has been covered by numerous other artists. I'm a bit like this, wait for it. The song is often thought to be named Don't Worry About a Thing or Every Little Thing Is Gonna Be All Right because of the prominent and repeated use of the phrases in the chorus.

Well, that's Bob and his little whalers, not worrying about a thing. Three little birds. And that was dedicated to everyone in the QE hospital. How very kind of you. Next request, release me. No, not me. I'm fine, thank you. Engelbert Humperdinck. And that's for Bridget, who is on ward 516. And real name, Arnold George Dorsey. I always thought he was called, his original name was Jerry Dorsey. But he finally found success after 1965 when he partnered with manager Gordon Mills, who advised him to adopt the name of Engelbert Humperdinck. No, that's not a name that you'd sort of come up out of thin air. It was, in fact, the name of a German composer, and he decided to use it as his stage name. Didn't do him any harm.

That's Engelbert Humperdinck asking us to release him. I do like his voice. Was that rivalry between him and Tom Jones during the 60s and 70s, was it? I don't know. Anyway, I was just having a quick natter with Phil. Sorry about that. I almost missed coming onto the microphone. Anyway, Yolande and Gebenga. I hope I've pronounced that right. I'm not very good at my pronunciations. I do apologise. And you were celebrating New Baby Idera. I hope I pronounced that right. What a lovely name. And you'd like to hear Adele, Make You Feel My Love.

0: Adele, Make You Feel My Love. Note to self, don't chat to Phil Matthews when a song is about to finish. I must learn that. I'll write it out 300 times. I've got more requests coming up after this.
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5: No one is going to hospital. 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
6: So, there is a good reason why you always nag us.
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Sam Ryder Moore. That's the chap who looked very tall. He was in Eurovision, wasn't he, if I'm remembering correctly? And he's got extremely long hair. Sorry, who said I was jealous? Not me. Cliff Richard. We don't talk anymore. You can have counselling for that, you know. This is for Margaret, dedicated to hubby and son.

Cliff Richard. We don't talk anymore. And he's still going as well. Amazing, isn't it? I've had a request come in to me, and it's from BHBN's very own Shaz Hill. Good evening, Shaz. Hope you're okay. She was in the QE for a little while, but she's now back home, and asked for Andy Williams and Happy Heart. My wish is your command. Eventually.

0: Andy Williams.
1: Happy Heart, from the album Happy Heart. I did like that. When I heard the title, when Shaz requested it, I thought, oh, I don't know that one. But as soon as it started, there it was. Light bulb went off in my head. I remember it. What a wonderful voice he had. That's for you, Shaz. We'll see you soon, and I hope you're keeping well. This is Harry Styles with Golden. And this is for Emily and Jordan, who've had a baby boy. Congratulations. I'm a sucker for babies. But I think I've told you that before.

0: Harry Styles. Golden for Emily and Jordan and their new baby boy. You're with BHBN. Andy Caddick sitting in for Sharon Hetherington with Queen Elizabeth Hospital Requests. And I have more requests coming up after this.
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Thank you very much. Spiritual beautiful, and that's Blue. I'll let you know that after the news at 8, do stay listening. It's the Monday evening show presented by Phil Matthews. So join Phil for a Monday evening of fun, humour, chat and, of course, great music. And with your requests and dedications, you can call him on 0121 471 4774 or send him a request or a dedication through WhatsApp or text to 07519 694 698. You can even send him a voice note or send him a message from the BHBN radio app. It's a good listen. You'll enjoy it. So anyway, next request. It's for Joanne and she wants it for her and her husband's... Well, let me just start that again. It's for Joanne and Carl and it's Kenny Rogers, Lady... And I'll just get that right one because I had the wrong one set up. You do these things. Anyway, it was their wedding song. So here's Kenny Rogers and Lady. Enjoy.

Kenny Rogers and Lady. Oh, you know I do like a sloshy song. And that's for Joanne and her husband Carl. And that was their wedding song. And did you know, which I didn't, that that song was written by Lionel Richie? I don't think you can describe this as a sloshy song. This is Diana Ross for Stephen, who was on Ward 513. And it's Chain Reaction, with a Bee Gees influence, of course.

0: Diana Ross, Chain Reaction with the Bee Gees. Thank you very much for your company this evening. If you are in hospital, I do hope it's a very short stay. And when you leave, take us with you. Download the app. I've got one more request coming up. Gerald, and he wants to dedicate it to his partner, Michelle. And it's one of my favourites. It's Whitney Houston. So we'll play as much of this as possible. But do stay tuned. Straight after the news, Phil Matthews with the Monday Evening Show.
1: If I should

A very good evening to you. Searching, looking for love by Hazel Dean. And sowing the seeds of love by the lovely, lovely Tears for Fears. That's it. I just almost remembered. How are you doing? Good evening. It's Phil on the wireless here till 10 o'clock this evening. And before we go any further, let's say a big, massive thank you to Andy Caddick for the last hour. Great show. He's got a lovely personality, a lovely person. And he'll thank you for listening. And he'll be back on your wireless very, very soon. So listen out for him. Go to the schedule on our app, BHBN Radio, and you'll find out when he's there. Okay? Lots of great music this evening and requests. We'll get the admin done after this from Cool and the Gang. Never played this on BHBN Radio before. It's fresh. You see what I did there? Never mind. Good evening.

So how's your Monday been? We've got it out the way. It's done for another week. Only 4 days to the weekend. Oh yes. Cullen Gang and Fresh. 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The award-winning BHBN. HBA Station of the Year 2026. So how are you doing? Have you had your tea yet? I know I have. I had some. I was very healthy this evening. I had a lovely big salad with a jacket potato and some pork belly draft. Very nice, with the crackling on the outside. What are you having? Have you had yours? Let me know. You know how to get in touch. 07519 694 698. I'd love to hear from you. Let's get the bits and bobs done then, shall we? So that you know what's going on and what's what, shall we? So, hello, if you're listening in Heartland's Good Hope or Solihull Hospitals this evening, you'll be using Channel 5 of your Spark TSL bedside unit. 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You can. Good evening as well in the Heartlands Care Home in Yardley, Metchley Manor Care Home in Edgbaston, Swallows Meadow Care Home in Shirley Solihull, Claridge Place in Orton Solihull, Shenstone Court in Howes Owen, and Bourneview Care Home in College Green, Bourneville. 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Go and have a look. There's schedules, there's pictures of the presenters. That's not too good. A lot of history about BHBN Radio. And if you fancy a volunteer's role here, there's bits and bobs on the website for you for that as well. 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Go giving page. Just £1 would be lovely. It's cheaper than a cup of coffee. And keep us on air.

0: The Coasters and Yakety Yak. My missus will say that's a song about me. Never mind. 21 minutes after 8 o'clock on a Monday evening. How are you doing? It's Phil, live and direct here at BHBN Towers, right the way through till 10 o'clock this evening. If you want to get a tune on, 07519 694 698. Be quick, though, because they're rolling in. 07519 694 698. 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

That's it then. First request of the evening for JT. He's on his Holly Bobs at the moment, so he's not at home and doing all the things he normally does with his peak cap and his rocking chair and his cigar and all the rest of it. He's having a drink of Pimm's down on holiday whilst taking in the last sun rays of the evening before they go down. Have a great time, John, and thanks for being in touch, as always, and thank you for supporting BHBN. It really is appreciated. And what an appropriate song, as I was about to say, Waterloo Sunset, you see. He's not far from Waterloo. Well, if he looks upwards, he'll probably see the station. So thanks for that, JT. Here comes the second request of the evening for my beautiful wife Sandra, sat there in Tipton with Jack the dog, no doubt running round the garden. Here's Queen.

Good evening to Stephen Allison and Nuneaton. That's their request, their 183rd request. Orchestral Maneuvers in the Dark, or OMD to you and me. Secret. Not one of their bigger hits, but a good tune all the same. Thanks for listening, guys. I hope you're well. And before that, Sandra, Queen, These Are the Days of Our Life. Thank you so much for listening and always being involved with me and promoting the show and giving me ideas and all the rest of it. A couple of things to mention very quickly. Happy birthday to Colin Monaff. He's 155 today. Happy birthday, Colin. I hope you've had a super day with your family. And if you're listening before you tuck yourself up in bed with a cup of cocoa, happy birthday. Hope you've had a great day. Another thing to mention is that BHBN presents this weekend. We're out on the road in the community. Tune in. Why don't you? Come to Soley Hall. This Saturday, between 11 and 3, we're in Mel Square in Soley Hall, next to Cafe Nero, it says here, doing 11 till 3 o'clock, sponsored by PPL PRS, the music company, and we'll be there doing live music. We'll be doing two talks at 11:30 and 2 o'clock about volunteering at BHB, and we've got an under-10s disco starting at 12:30, tombola and prizes to be won, and sparkly selfie station all day for you to take your photos. Get yourself down to Mel Square, Soley Hall this weekend, Cafe Nero, next to Cafe Nero, 11 till 3 this Saturday, and as I said, sponsored by PPL PRS, the music company. BHBN, we're not just a radio station, we're in hospitals, we're in care homes, but we also, we're in the community as well, and that's why we are HBA Station of the Year 2026. There, that's all that done. Right then, Brian in Brum and his mum. Brian's been in touch. He's requested a classic tonight, Brian. Thank you very much. A bit of Johnny Mathis. I won't do the impression. Those of you who know me know that I can look at me. Here he is, Johnny Mathis in the flesh. Live at BHBN Radio.

0: for Brian and his mom in Birmingham, Johnny Mathis, and Misty. If that hasn't chilled you out, nothing will. On my own, should I wander through this? There you go. You can't beat a bit of Johnny Mathis, can you? I was going to play When a Child is Born, but I might get told off because it's not been suppressed for Christmas. There we go, 20 to 9. How you doing? It's a Monday evening. Yes, I'm a bit delirious. It's only 37 degrees here at the moment. I hope you're keeping cool, keeping well, and looking after your neighbours. Don't forget, in this weather that we're having, this beautiful weather, make sure that you check on the vulnerable and the elderly and anybody else that you need to check up on. Make sure you stay hydrated as well. That's the most important thing. And if you're in your care homes, obviously, you enjoy yourselves during the day. And if you're in hospital, well, we hope you get out of there very, very quickly and get yourself back home where you belong. More requests and dedications, especially the next one for Donna, after this.
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0: for our Donna in Ailes Owen, DC Lee, and See the Day. I remember when I bought that on vinyl, CBS Records. And of course, DC Lee had an association with Paul Weller from The Jam. Did they get married? I think they did. And of course, he's on tour as well at the moment. I don't know where they get their energy from, these Altons. DC Lee, See the Day for Donna in Hales Owen, one of our regular listeners now on a Monday and a Saturday. Of course, Saturdays is where I usually sit in a box. But I'm covering for Dale at the moment. Dale, if you're listening, get well soon, my friend. Keep the recovery going. We'll love to hear you back on the wireless very, very soon.
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Love that. Request from Minty in West Brom. He said, I'm going to ask for a silly song this evening. And it's, I don't think it's that silly. It's quite a ditty tune, that one. It's the Vernon's Girls from 1962 on the Decca record label. On the B-side, Minty, Lover Please. I know, because I've just polished it off to put it on the deck there. Decca Records. Good you remember them. Do you know anybody else that was on Decca Records? Let me know. 1962, Minty in West Brom. Thank you so much for your request. The Vernon's Girls. You know what I mean. And he's giving me a bit of trivia here as well. I'm not going to try and nick this off him. He says, two of the singers are the moms of Sam Brown's. Do you remember that girl who did Stop? All that I have is other... Yeah, her mom. And Kim Wilde's mom's on there as well. And I sounded a bit Scouse to me, but there we are. You can't have everything, can you? 8 minutes to 9 o'clock. There we are. What's that? 2, 4... That's 6 requests. Let's get the 7th underway. Bad and sad news this afternoon coming out of the England legend, Kevin Keegan, who played for Scunthorpe, for Liverpool, Southampton, Newcastle, and went on to be Hamburg. And I do believe was a Ballon d'Or winner back in the day. A legend of English football. He managed a few clubs as well, including Newcastle. I remember he had that rant at Alex Ferguson that season when I said, I'd love it if it come down here. And yeah, that's the one. So, yeah, another legend gone. There's a few going at the moment, isn't it? But let's not keep it too doom and gloom. There's nothing you can do about it. I'm afraid we're all getting older. Howard in Penn's Net, you are one sick bunny. He asked if we've got this in the record collection. Of course we have. Congratulations to Spain on winning the World Cup. Howard, if I get any complaints, I'll forward them on. Thanks for the request, mate. Thanks for listening. Hope you, Nicky, and the kids are well. Julie Covington. And don't cry for me, Lionel Messi. Sorry, Argentina. From Evita, the movie. Sit back and enjoy this.

0: for Howard in Pensnet. With his very, very warped sense of humour, Julie Covington. And Don't Cry For Me, Argentina. Of course, from Evita, played by Madonna back in the, early 90s? I don't know. I get confused with all the years.
1: That's right, I'm sad and blue, cause I can't do the boogaloo. I'm lost, can't do my thing, and that's why I sing. Gimme that thing.
0: Give you a bit of this. Just a reminder, tomorrow, great day tomorrow on the radio here at BHBN. Rich Pemberton's here at 3 o'clock. We're back to the 80s. 5 o'clock, we've got the Tuesday Tea Time Show with Cosimo. He's on from 5 till 7. Give him a listen, he's lovely. And then Bob Harvey's here with the Solihull Hall Requests and Dedications at 7 o'clock. At 8 o'clock, Paul Millington with your Tuesday evening show. Soul Train at 10 o'clock with Pete Bayliss. And then Late Night Love runs off the rest of the day. That's your day here tomorrow at BHBN Radio. Don't go anywhere. Back after 9 o'clock with requests for Kay and Warren. And some great other tunes too. Stand by for your news. Tuesday evening show. Soul Train at 10 o'clock with Pete Bayliss. And then Late Night Love runs off the rest of the day. That's your day here tomorrow at BHBN Radio. Don't go anywhere. Back after 9 o'clock with requests for Kay and Warren. And some great other tunes too.

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It's as simple as that.

Local boy, Simon Webb. Of course, a member of Blue. No worries. No worries, mate, as I say in Australia. Welcome back to hour number two. We got underway with the Stylistics and Sing Baby Sing. Oh, 9 after 9. We're here till 10 o'clock, live and direct. 07519 694 698 gets you to me. We've still got 2 requests to play. One coming up in a moment from our Reggae K in West Brom. And Warren, I'll talk to you about Warren. He's the new guy here at BHBN. He is superb. He's a lovely man. And he's going to be on your airwaves very, very soon. And as soon as he's on, I'll be plugging his show all the way. We've got a request for him as well this evening. Meantime, let's have a bit of Teddy Swims. I love this song. This is The Door, playing live from BHBN Radio with Phil. Got a few things to talk about in the second hour as well, so stay tuned.

another request. You can tell the reggae Kay's been in touch from West Brom, can't you? Thanks, Kay. Jimmy Cliff and The Harder They Come. And don't forget, he was a Jamaican singer who first recorded that soundtrack for the movie of the same name. Did you know that? I bet you didn't. Prince of Trivia, me. There you go. Sorry if you can hear the aircon in the background, by the way, but I'm melting here. So thank you, Kay. An absolute regular from the very beginning, back in October 22 with Minty and JT and a few others as well. And Steve and Alison and Sandra and Jack the Dog and all those people that keep following me. You lovely people. Thank you so much. Now then, I said earlier on, there's a new guy joining BHBN. He's good. He's a lovely bloke. I've seen him in training. Well, I've seen him with Paul Stanley, so that's good enough. His name is Warren. He's going to be on the airwaves, on your wireless, very, very soon. Lovely, lovely young man. And I can't wait for him to get on BHBN so I can have a listen to him and put a request in. He's done the same this evening to us, and he's asked for a song by Donny and Marie Osmond. Do you remember this one? From 1974.

0: Ah, there you go, Warren, especially for you. Donny and Marie Osmond, Morning Side of the Mountain. I've got that. I used to have that on vinyl, MGM Records at the day, and re-released on A&M Records as well. And of course, they had a show in America, a chat show, I believe. There you go. So don't forget, remember the name, Warren. I'll give you a shout out on a Monday or a Saturday when I know he's coming on the wireless. Let you know, give him a listen, because he's a lovely, lovely chap. And joining the lovely team here at BHBN Radio, the HBA Station of the Year 2026. Right then, I've got a request for Al and for Aaron coming up after this.
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What a tune. Especially for Alan in Black Country. First time listener. Dobie Gray, I think it's called. Dobie Gray? Yeah, Drift Away. Of course, we'll know the version by Michael Bolton. But that ain't a bad old tune, as Colin would say on a Saturday. Don't forget, Colin's had 2 weeks off. He's back this Saturday. If you love your music from the 1950s right the way through to 1989, BHBN Gold with Colin Monaff. It's his birthday today. As I said before, he's 155 and still going. He'll give you your tunes 9 till 11 o'clock Saturday morning on BHBN Gold. After 10 o'clock, he'll play five of your favourites. If you've got five favourites, drop him a line. And on the app, and he'll get them on for you. Yeah, is that good? Talking to first time listeners, good evening to Hayley, 80s diva, she says. Sorry, Hayley, I did have your song lined up for you, but unfortunately, the system takes a little time to refresh, as they say. But thank you so much for joining us. First time, let's give Hayley, give it a round of applause. Sorry, echo so much, but I'm the only one here, so I'm talking to myself most of the time. Thanks for listening, Bab. It's really appreciated. And you've chosen an absolute banger. Phil Oakey, Giorgio Moroder, and a song called Together in Electric Dreams. Thank you for joining us, Hayley. Really appreciated. Don't forget Saturday nights, 8 till 10. I know you're busy. And I know you love your 80s music too. So do I. Why don't you listen to Rich Pemberton tomorrow afternoon, 3 till 5, 80s, for 2 hours, solid, back to back.

Farrah Haley, 80s diva. Phil Oakey and Giorgio Moroder, together in Electric Dreams. Thanks once again for the request, Hayley. Don't forget, we're always here. If you've got the app downloaded, all you got to do is press the message, put your tune through, comes up in front of me eventually, and I'll get it played for you. Oh, yes. 9.32 on a Monday evening, live and direct from BHBN Radio here at the QE Hospital. There he is. And the banger now from Inner City and Good Life. Elvis Presley's on the way, along with a bit of Jai Ho.

0: Ah, great 80s banger tune from the Nightclubs. Who remembers that one? Inner City and Good Life. Of course, they had another hit with a song called Big Fun. Must get that on Saturday. You're with Phil on a Monday evening, even. 24 minutes to the hour of 10 o'clock before Pete's here with the Soul Train for you for an hour of 60s, 70s and 80s soul classics. Another one of these.
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0: Thank you very much. Elvis Presley and What Now My Love. What a great tune that is, and it's been requested by Aaron. Aaron's put a few messages in this evening. I've just picked them up on WhatsApp. Can we give a shout out to Colin Bassett, who's in the QE, and wish him to get better in bed 35. And that was especially for you, Colin. I hope you're well and you're recovering as quickly as you can and possible. And we've all got our love and thoughts for you here at BHBN Radio. Colin Bassett in the QE Hospital, bed 35. Elvis Presley was especially for you. And What Now, My Love? It's 20 to 10 on Tuesday. I'll tell you what, it's always the last 20 minutes that I suffer. But never mind. Let me hear from Giles Brandeth and then we'll have a break and we'll be back with the last part of the show.
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0: Thank you, Giles. Of course, you can see him on This Morning. And thank you to every celebrity that over the last 12 months has pledged their support for BHBN as well. 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After all, we have been around since 1952 and we are the HBA station of the year 2026. So thank you so much to absolutely everybody. Right, back with the next part and the last part of the show after this with a bit of Jai Ho and might play some Communards as well, you never know.
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Communards. So Cold the Night. Jimmy Somerville at his very best. He'd break the windows with that voice, wouldn't he? As promised, have some Pussycat Dolls and R. Rahman and Jai Ho.

as always, time has beaten us. 12 requests this evening. Lots of contacts. Thank you to all those people that have been in touch, including Al Haley, Colin and Aaron, Al, Warren. Very much appreciated.

Maxi Priest, and I Just Want to Be Close to You. We're about to end the show. If you enjoyed the show, it was Phil Matthews. If you didn't, it was Andy Burnham. I'm going to play this out for my beautiful wife, Sandra. It's Heart, and all I want to do is make love to you. Stand by for Pete Bayliss with the Soul Train. Catch you on Saturday, 8 o'clock. Ta-ra!

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1: From the Scone Centre at 10, Andy Burnham's entry into number 10 sees the making of a new top team. Just recently, Angela Rayner was appointed Housing Secretary, a role once held under Sir Keir Starmer's leadership. Lucy Powell's now in Education, and John Healey replaces Rachel Reeves as Chancellor. In his first speech as Prime Minister, Andy Burnham's promised change while acknowledging a dissatisfaction.
0: 2026!
1: From the Scone Centre at 10, Andy Burnham's entry into number 10 sees the making of a new top team. Just recently, Angela Rayner was appointed Housing Secretary, a role once held under Sir Keir Starmer's leadership. Lucy Powell's now in

Sam and Dave. Now, if you've heard this program before, you know that because the music is from the 60s, 70s and 80s, I always start with one tune from each of the decades. We've already started with a 60s classic, so here's one from the 70s.

Soul Man from Sam and Dave. Welcome to the programme. This is The Soul Train. I'm Pete Bayliss. I'm here for an hour with some more of my favourite soul, Motown, funk and dance music from the 1960s, 70s and 80s. That was written by Isaac Hayes and David Porter, Soul Man, a 1967 song. It was number 2 in the US and number 24 in the UK charts. I said

The Motown team of Holland, Dozier and Holland, recorded by at least four Motown recording acts during the 60s. The Supremes did it, Chris Clark did it, the Isley Brothers did it, but that was the great version from the Elgins, from a B-side originally of one of their singles, but it was released in this country, in the UK, at the end of 1971 and got to number 28 in the UK charts. So we've had the 60s with Sam and Dave, we've had the 70s with the Elgins, let's move to the 80s.

In 2001, he changed his name legally to Sananda Maitreya and has produced work under that name ever since. But in 1987, when his first album came out, he was known by the name Terence Trent D'Arby. That was from his album Introducing the Hardline, and it peaked at number 7 on the UK singles charts, If You Let Me Stay. There's another of those songs coming up now that lots of people recorded. Anne Murray and Linda Ronstadt certainly did this song and had great American hits with them. And in the 1960s, 64, I think, the Hollies had a great big hit with it. But this is the lady who wrote Just One Look, Doris Troy.

Just One Look, co-written by Gregory Carroll and Doris Troy, who had a big top 10 hit in the US with that, but not over here, in 1963. Our next band are a soul trio who were formed in New York, but by people who weren't from New York, by a couple of sisters, Lily and Louise Lopez from Connecticut, and a Manila-born Filipino, Tony Reynolds. But Tony Reynolds had been replaced by the time this record came out by Bill McEachin. The band was called Odyssey. This is If You're Looking for a Way Out.

0: Oh, I still love that song. Odyssey, If You're Looking for a Way Out, reached number 6 in the UK charts in September of 1980. I hope you're not looking for a way out, because coming up next is the former Mrs. Stevie Wonder.
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Fantastic. Your Kiss is Sweet, written by Stevie Wonder and Cy Rita, taken from the album Stevie Wonder Presents Cy Rita, which was the second full-length release by the late, great Cy Rita Wright, issued on the Motown label. Became a UK top 40 hit, reaching number 12 in 1975.

Little piece of little-known soul from the Filipino-born American Sugar Pie DeSanto, who in the 50s and 60s was touring with people like Johnny Otis and James Brown. She had huge success in the soul and R&B charts in the early 60s in the States, but never did anything over here. But that was Do the Whoopee, written by another soul legend, Joe Simon, and released as a single by Sugar Pie DeSanto in 1967. And as I said, despite not being a chart success, it did become hugely popular on the dance floors. The next artist also became hugely popular on the dance floors for other reasons, though. This is the great Luther Vandross.

Another of my favourite soul voices, Luther Vandross, and throughout his career he was an in-demand background vocalist for many artists, including people like Chaka Khan and Bette Midler and Diana Ross and David Bowie and Janet Jackson and Barbra Streisand, Benny King, Donna Summer, many, many others. He later became a lead singer of a group called Change, but after he left the group, he was signed to Epic Records as a solo artist and never looked back, really. Sold over 35 million records worldwide, and So Amazing was released in 1987 as a single from his album Give Me a Reason. Although it wasn't a hit in most countries, it did show in the UK charts briefly, peaking at number 33, the late great Luther Vandross. Going to move now again to the 80s for a New York based group led by its songwriter musician Michael Cleveland. If I say the name In Deep, you'll probably know what I'm going to play.

is not a problem that I can't fix, cause I can do it in the mix. And if your man gives you trouble just to move out on the double, and you don't let it trouble your brain, cause away goes trouble down the drain. Said away goes trouble down the drain.

Sometimes difficult to know where disco and funk and soul and those all stop and start merging with each other, but it doesn't matter because at the beginning of each programme I always say that I play the best in soul, Motown, funk and dance music, and that was In Deep, written by Michael Cleveland for his group with Rejane and Rosemary as the two lead vocalists. It reached number 10 in the USA and in February 1983 peaked at number 13 in the UK charts. BH1.

0: She became recognised as the Queen of Motown until her departure from the company in 1964, Mary Wells, and that song, My Guy, written and produced by Smokey Robinson. It was her biggest UK hit. It reached number 5 in the UK in 1964, and then again, when re-released in 1972, got back into the top 20, getting as high as number 14. You're listening to The Soul Train with me, Pete Bayliss. Coming up next, another Motown classic from Junior Walker.
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The trademark saxophone sound of Autry DeWalt Mixon Jr., or better known as Junior Walker, with the All-Stars. What Does It Take to Win Your Love? One of his most successful releases. It was a hit in the UK in 1969, reaching number 13 on the UK singles chart and was voted the top US soul record of that year. Great stuff. What Does It Take to Win Your Love? Junior Walker and the All-Stars. Moving 20 years on from that to the mid-1980s, is an American singer born in Los Angeles, songwriter, producer and a guitarist, Robbie Neville.

I love that one as well. I'm having good fun. I hope you are too. This is The Soul Train with me, Pete Baylis. That was Robbie Neville, written by himself with Duncan Payne and Mark Holding. C'est la vie was from the album called Robbie Neville, his debut album, released as the first single. Got to number 2 on the Billboard Hot 100 and number 3 in the UK charts at the end of 1986. Got a little kind of funk and rhythm and also signs a group next called the Blackbirds. They were inspired by jazz trumpeter Donald Byrd, and they featured some of the students he taught at Howard University. They signed to Fantasy Records in 1973, and in 1975 the Blackbirds had probably their best known record, Walking in Rhythm.

Walking in Rhythm by the Blackbirds, written by Barney Perry. It charted in March 1975, got to number 6 in the US Billboard Hot 100 and number 23 in the UK singles charts in June of that year. Back to the 60s with a Michigan-based soul trio formed in 1962. Originally called themselves just the Caps, but then they lengthened their name to the Capitals.

The Capitals and Cool Joe, written by their lead singer Donald Staubel. I remember playing that in the dance floors in the 60s and never actually became a hit in this country, but it was a huge record on the dance floors. And the backing track for the song actually was recorded secretly by Motown's house band the Funk Brothers. Cool Jerk by the Capitals. Going to move to the beginning of 1980 and to a record released as a single by a jazz trumpeter called Tom Brown. It got everywhere in the charts in every single country that was known. It's called Funkin' for Jamaica, New York.

Tom Brown, Funkin' for Jamaica, NY, with vocals provided by Tony Smith, who also helped to compose that song. It hit number one in the US R&B charts for a month, and it made the top 10 over here in the UK singles charts in 1980. I'm cheating a little bit, and this is supposed to be the 60s, 70s and 80s, and this track was recorded in 1958, although it didn't see the light of day till after he died. Sam Cooke was the gospel great who turned soul superstar and sadly died very, very young at the age of just 33 in 1964. He has a back catalogue of stuff that's wonderful. Didn't have that many big hits, although he did have four top 10 hits in the UK. This is a track that you probably haven't heard before, but I love. It's called I'll Come Running Back to You.

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0: 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If you're joining us from the Heartlands Hospital in Bordesley Green, it's good to be with you. 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
4: No one is going to hospital. 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

Christmas Eve 2 years ago. And it would sure embarrass her when I came in from working late.

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1: Controversial influencer Andrew Tate and his brother Tristan have appeared in court in Florida after the UK requested their extradition to face new charges, including rape and human trafficking. They deny all wrongdoing. That's the latest. I'm Daisy Steele.
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